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3: Showers and 5 degrees overnight, clearing in the morning, the daytime high 21. Cloudy periods and 9 overnight Thursday. A good chance of showers Friday, the high 21.
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2: Showers and 5 degrees overnight, clearing in the morning, the daytime high 21, cloudy periods and 9 overnight Thursday, a good chance of showers Friday, the high 21.
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5: Showers and 5 degrees overnight, clearing in the morning, the daytime high 21. Cloudy periods and 9 overnight Thursday. A good chance of showers Friday, the high 21.
6: The days are getting longer, and the shorts are getting shorter.
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4: Showers and 5 degrees overnight, clearing in the morning, the daytime high 21. Cloudy periods and 9 overnight Thursday. A good chance of showers Friday, the high 21.

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6: Showers and 5 degrees overnight, clearing in the morning, the daytime high 21. Cloudy periods and 9 overnight Thursday. A good chance of showers Friday, the high 21.
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3: Showers and 5 degrees overnight, clearing in the morning, the daytime high 21. Cloudy periods and 9 overnight Thursday. A good chance of showers Friday, the high 21.
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2: Showers and 5 degrees overnight, clearing in the morning, the daytime high 21. Cloudy periods and 9 overnight Thursday. A good chance of showers Friday, the high 21.
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1: Showers and 5 degrees overnight, clearing in the morning, the daytime high 21. Cloudy periods and 9 overnight Thursday. A good chance of showers Friday, the high 21.

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1: Good morning, I'm Tim Rout. 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
2: It celebrates our families. It celebrates the workforce. It celebrates the future. It celebrates the present.
1: Among the delegations filling hotel rooms in Timmins and neighboring communities for the Expo are groups from Finland, Australia, and even one this year from Tanzania. Fundraising walks in five locations this weekend will support the Cochrane-Temiskaming chapter of the Alzheimer's Society. This Saturday, events will be hosted in Kapuskasing, Kirkland Lake, and Temiskaming Shores. Regional Executive Director Tracy Koskamp-Bergeon says the Timmins Walk is set for Sunday.
3: Aside from being a fundraising event, it's an awareness event. It lets people know that the society is here, that we are in all of these small little communities.
1: For details on the walks and what the Alzheimer's Society staff do, you'll see the story on our website. And lastly, it's a pretty heady time for Rosewood Avenue. The married musical couple, Sabrina and Dave Sauvé, who hail from Matheson, have made it to number 40 on the Canadian country music chart with their song, Leavin' Town. They're sharing the celebration of that milestone with their family.
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6: Moose FM weather, we've got a warm day on the way today. Sun and cloud, breezy, getting up to 23. Clear tonight, but clouds move in after midnight, getting down to 12. Sun and cloud tomorrow, slight chance of rain, high of 21, a low near 10. And the outlook for Saturday and the weekend, plenty of sunshine, a high of 21. Right now, under a mostly cloudy sky, it's 7 in Kapuskasing and in Hearst.
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0: 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With Red Rider and White Hot, good morning, happy Thursday, everyone. It is 6:11, I'm Dennis J. Puska. Great to have you alongside. 4 degrees across our region under a mostly cloudy sky. But don't let that fool you. Things are going to warm up nicely today. Sunshine will appear at some point as we go all the way up to 23 degrees. I think most of that rain is now behind us. We'll get down to about 12 degrees tonight. Things stay a little bit on the cool side. But then tomorrow, we get another beautiful day and a high of 21. And really, for the next, 5 to 7 days, things are going to be beautiful. Plenty of sunshine and temperatures right around the 21 to 23 degree mark. That is not too shabby at all. With the official start of summer not too far away, that really kind of gives us a head start. Maybe a little bit too dry, but I think we'll take it right now, especially with all the moisture and all the snow we had from the winter. Well, Montreal Canadiens fans, not too happy last night. And yes, very disappointing night for Canadiens fans as they were beaten by the Carolina Hurricanes by the score of 4-0. You just sensed it early that it wasn't going to be Montreal's night. Carolina scoring 3 first period goals and going on to win that one. And now Carolina's in the driver's seat. One more win to get to the Stanley Cup Final, which would feature 2 non-traditional hockey markets, believe it or not. Las Vegas, Nevada, and North Carolina. How amazing is that? But the Montreal Canadiens, you know, are not done yet. They will see if they can get the series back to Montreal for a 6th game. Game number 5 is coming up Friday night in North Carolina. And we'll see if the Montreal Canadiens have any life left in them and see if they can extend that series.
1: Nostalgia to now. 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

0: Frankie goes to Gregoire Mills. Yeah, Frankie goes to Hollywood. And relax, 100.9, 94.5 Moose FM, Campus Casing, and Hearst Biggest Variety. Good morning. It is 6:22. Yes, all week long, we have given you an opportunity to win tickets to go to the Timmins Ram Rodeo coming up June 12th and 13th. It's going to be amazing. You have all the traditional rodeo events that are going to be going down there. They're going to have roping, and they're going to have the barrel racing and all sorts of fun like that. Plus, you've got the Timmins Rotary Rib Fest happening, so you've got great food to check out from wonderful vendors. And on top of that, there's going to be some live music in there, too. You can't ask for anything better. And if Mother Nature cooperates with beautiful weather, it's going to be fabulous. Well, today, we're giving you another opportunity to get tickets to go see the Timmins Ram Rodeo June 12th and 13th. 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
0: Moose FM weather, we've got a warm day on the way today. Sun and cloud, breezy, getting up to 23. Clear tonight, but clouds move in after midnight, getting down to 12. Sun and cloud tomorrow, slight chance of rain, high of 21, a low near 10. And the outlook for Saturday and the weekend, plenty of sunshine, a high of 21. Right now, under a mostly cloudy sky, it's 7 in Campus Casing and in Hearst.
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1: Good morning, I'm Tim Rout. The eyes of the mining world, even outside North America, will be on and at the Canadian Mining Expo in Timmins, June 10th and 11th. At an event yesterday at Discovery Porcupine's Pamour site, organizer Glenn Dreadhart from Canadian TradeX said, Mining Week and the Expo celebrates more than the mining industry.
2: It celebrates our families. It celebrates the workforce. It celebrates the future. It celebrates the present.
1: Among the delegations filling hotel rooms in Timmins and neighboring communities for the Expo are groups from Finland, Australia, and even one this year from Tanzania. Fundraising walks in five locations this weekend will support the Cochrane-Temiskaming chapter of the Alzheimer's Society. This Saturday, events will be hosted in Kapuskasing, Kirkland Lake, and Temiskaming Shores. Regional Executive Director Tracy Koskamp-Vergeon says, the Timmins Walk is set for Sunday.
3: Aside from being a fundraising event, it's an awareness event. It lets people know that the Society is here, that we are in all of these small little communities.
1: For details on the walks and what the Alzheimer's Society staff do, you'll see the story on our website. And lastly, it's a pretty heady time for Rosewood Avenue. The married musical couple, Sabrina and Dave Sauve, who hail from Matheson, have made it to number 40 on the Canadian country music chart with their song, Leavin' Town. They're sharing the celebration of that milestone with their family.
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6: Moose FM weather. We've got a warm day on the way today. Sun and cloud, breezy, getting up to 23. Clear tonight, but clouds move in after midnight, getting down to 12. Sun and cloud tomorrow, slight chance of rain, high of 21, a low near 10. And the outlook for Saturday and the weekend, plenty of sunshine, a high of 21. Right now, under a mostly cloudy sky, it's 7 in Kapuskasing and in Hearst.
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0: If you could read my mind, 100.9. 94.5, Moose FM, Campus Casing, and Hearst Biggest Variety. Good morning. 641 on your Thursday morning, 7 degrees across our region under a mostly cloudy sky. We're going to have a beautiful day eventually with this cloud breaking away and getting into the sun. We're supposed to get up to 23 when all is said and done. Things will clear out this evening down to about 12 and then lots of sunshine tomorrow heading into the weekend. Now, the average temperature for the weekend is looking like about 21 for Friday, Saturday, and Sunday. Well, travel season is nearly here as we start thinking about what travel and what summer vacations we have planned and where we're going to go this year. And for many of us, while we've done some great trips in the past, and sometimes it's hard to outdo what we've already done. And I've taken two trips over the years to Vancouver Island, absolutely loved it. I've been to Toronto a number of times and been to several concerts, but you look for something different every year. So our conversation started today. What is your most favorite and the best vacation that you ever have been on? Want to get involved in our conversation today? 705-335-8555. 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

0: Kings of Leon and Sex on Fire on the Moose. Good morning. It is 6:51. Tim Rout is up on the way next with the latest in news and weather in the MyCatPersonnel.com newsroom. And don't forget, you can sign up for news alerts that are delivered to your inbox over on our website. 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We like to call the Moose Vault of Musical Knowledge. Today in our spotlight, a band that was all over the 1980s, but boy, they played hard as much as they performed hard. And this song was all about the lifestyle they lived back in the day. We're going to hear from Motley Crue coming up in our segment in a little bit.
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0: Moose FM weather. We've got a warm day on the way today. Sun and cloud, breezy, getting up to 23. Clear tonight, but clouds move in after midnight, getting down to 12. Sun and cloud tomorrow, slight chance of rain, high of 21, a low near 10. And the outlook for Saturday and the weekend, plenty of sunshine, a high of 21. Right now, under a mostly cloudy sky, it's 7 in Kapuskasing and in Hearst.
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1: It doesn't matter if you love him or capital H-I-M. 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

0: Don't be a drag, just be a queen. 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
1: Good morning, I'm Tim Rout. The eyes of the mining world, even outside North America, will be on and at the Canadian Mining Expo in Timmins, June 10th and 11th. At an event yesterday at Discovery Porcupine's Pamour site, organizer Glenn Dredhart from Canadian TradeX said, Mining Week and the Expo celebrates more than the mining industry.
2: It celebrates our families. It celebrates the workforce. It celebrates the future. It celebrates the present.
1: Among the delegations filling hotel rooms in Timmins and neighboring communities for the Expo are groups from Finland, Australia, and even one this year from Tanzania. Fundraising walks in five locations this weekend will support the Cochrane-Temiskaming chapter of the Alzheimer's Society. This Saturday, events will be hosted in Kapuskasing, Kirkland Lake, and Temiskaming Shores. Regional Executive Director Tracy Koskamp-Bergeon says, the Timmins Walk is set for Sunday.
3: Aside from being a fundraising event, it's an awareness event. It lets people know that the Society is here, that we are in all of these small little communities.
1: For details on the walks and what the Alzheimer's Society staff do, you'll see the story on our website. And lastly, it's a pretty heady time for Rosewood Avenue. The married musical couple, Sabrina and Dave Sauve, who hail from Matheson, have made it to number 40 on the Canadian country music chart with their song, Leavin' Town. They're sharing the celebration of that milestone with their family.
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6: Moose FM weather. We've got a warm day on the way today. Sun and cloud, breezy. Getting up to 23. Clear tonight, but clouds move in after midnight, getting down to 12. Sun and cloud tomorrow, slight chance of rain, high of 21, a low near 10. And the outlook for Saturday and the weekend, plenty of sunshine, a high of 21. Right now, under a mostly cloudy sky, it's 7 in Kapuskasing and in Hearst.
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0: While we shouldn't have any rain, well, for the next little bit, I don't think, maybe 5 days or so, those are the Eurythmics, Annie Lennox, and Dave Stewart. Here comes the rain again on the Moose. Good morning. It is 7:14, 7 degrees across our region under a mostly cloudy sky. Rain expected not even to be part of the picture, at least for today. Maybe the slight chance of a shower or a thunderstorm tomorrow with the sun and cloud and all the way up to 21. While festival season has arrived in earnest in the Kapuskasing area, and we've got a big one coming up next month, it is the Festival Saint-Jean that is coming June 19th and 20th to the Centre de Loisirs. They always put on a fabulous show. They've got their comedian night on a Friday night with a wonderful humorist that come in and have some great stuff. And then on Saturday, it is all about the music and the music itself. They've got local and area artists that are going to be on stage. And how amazing is that? They always get great support this year, and they get some great support every year to celebrate the Festival Saint-Jean that'll take place at the Centre de Loisirs. Now, tickets are still available for this event. 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

good morning. It is 7:19. Time to open up the vault to the Moose Vault of Musical Knowledge. It is back in 1987, and the title track from an LP that talked all about their seedy lifestyle back in the day. Yes, a little bit of motorcycles in the background. Oh yeah, this is Motley Crue, a song that went to number 12 on the charts. Girls, girls, girls, on the Moose Vault of Musical Knowledge. Good morning.

0: There you go, Motley Crue. And a song all about the band's lifestyle back in the day. And girls, girls, girls.
1: This is the Moose Vault of Musical Knowledge.
0: That was the title track of the lead single to Motley Crue's fourth album. They already were well established at that point. Their second album, Shout of the Devil, in 1983 was their breakthrough. And their third album, Theater Pain, had hit ballad Home Sweet Home, which expanded their fan base beyond metalheads. They reached their popular peak with their next album, Dr. Feelgood, in 1989, which went to number one and was their bestseller. Not surprisingly, yeah, that lifestyle caught up with them. And really, they did not put out another album until 1994.
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0: Moose FM weather, we've got a warm day on the way today. Sun and cloud, breezy, getting up to 23. Clear tonight, but clouds move in after midnight, getting down to 12. Sun and cloud tomorrow, slight chance of rain, high of 21, a low near 10. And the outlook for Saturday and the weekend, plenty of sunshine, a high of 21. Right now, under a mostly cloudy sky, it's 7 in Campus Casing and in Hearst.
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The Beaches and Last Girls at the Party on the Moose. 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To get us there, this is Delamitri and Roll to Me on the Moose. 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
1: Good morning, I'm Tim Rout. The eyes of the mining world, even outside North America, will be on and at the Canadian Mining Expo in Timmins, June 10th and 11th. At an event yesterday at Discovery Porcupine's Pamour site, organizer Glenn Dreadhart from Canadian TradeX said, Mining Week and the Expo celebrates more than the mining industry.
2: It celebrates our families. It celebrates the workforce. It celebrates the future. It celebrates the present.
1: Among the delegations filling hotel rooms in Timmins and neighboring communities for the Expo are groups from Finland, Australia, and even one this year from Tanzania. Fundraising walks in five locations this weekend will support the Cochrane-Temiskaming chapter of the Alzheimer's Society. This Saturday, events will be hosted in Kapuskasing, Kirkland Lake, and Temiskaming Shores. Regional Executive Director Tracy Koskamp-Bergeon says the Timmins Walk is set for Sunday.
3: Aside from being a fundraising event, it's an awareness event. It lets people know that the Society is here, that we are in all of these small little communities.
1: For details on the walks and what the Alzheimer's Society staff do, you'll see the story on our website. And lastly, it's a pretty heady time for Rosewood Avenue. The married musical couple, Sabrina and Dave Sauve, who hail from Matheson, have made it to number 40 on the Canadian country music chart with their song, Leavin' Town. They're sharing the celebration of that milestone with their family.
4: It's really a win for all of us because it's been a journey.
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6: Moose FM weather, we've got a warm day on the way today. Sun and cloud, breezy. Getting up to 23. Clear tonight, but clouds move in after midnight, getting down to 12. Sun and cloud tomorrow, slight chance of rain, high of 21, a low near 10. And the outlook for Saturday and the weekend, plenty of sunshine, a high of 21. Right now, under a mostly cloudy sky, it's 7 in Kapuskasing and in Hearst.
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0: Blue Rodeo, Till I'm Myself Again, 100.9, 94.5, Moose FM, Campus Casing, and Hearst Biggest Variety. Good morning. It is 7:44, 8 degrees across our region under a mostly cloudy sky. A little bit of sunshine trying to make its way through the clouds and warm things up and break up some of that cloud cover as well. Our high today is 23, down to 12 tonight, and a high of 18 tomorrow. Well, we've also today got an opportunity for you to enter the draw to win tickets to see the Timmins Ram Rodeo coming up on June 12th and 13th. 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St. Francois, Xavier Parish, and Matisse hosting a garage sale Friday and Saturday from 10 to 6 at the Matisse Arena. 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The Walk for Alzheimer's is this Saturday in Campus Casing. You can register at 10 a.m. at Riverside Park. Walk begins at 11. Captain Sweet will be there handing out free blue cotton candy. And St. Patrick's Parish presents its Spring Fair on Saturday from 11 a.m. to 9 p.m. in the basement of the church. There'll be a silent auction, washer tournament, and much more. And our community calendar back later on this morning, shortly before 10. 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

0: That is Harlequin. I did it for love on the Moose. Good morning. It is 7:53. Tim Rout slides in next in about 7 minutes time with the latest in news and weather in the MyCapPersonNow.com newsroom. Among the stories we're following, the Canadian Mining Expo coming to Timmins June 10th. We'll fill you in on the details on that. The Alzheimer's Society, their big walk is coming up Saturday in Kapuskasing over at Riverside Park. Executive Director Tracy Koskamp-Bergeron will tell us more. And a big week for Rosewood Avenue, the duo out of Matheson, Sabrina and Dan Sauvé, with some amazing news to share about a milestone hit this week. And then next hour, more of Northern Ontario's best music and our conversation starter all about travel season, which is about to get underway for some families, maybe already underway for yourself. What is the most favorite vacation that you ever went on? We'll get your thoughts on that coming up next hour.
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0: Moose FM weather. While you probably won't need a coat by the afternoon, cloudy this morning, but clearing and then becoming sunny. Breezy with a high near 23. Clear tonight, but clouds rolling in, a low near 12. More sunshine tomorrow, high of 18, a low near 7. And for Saturday and the weekend, plenty of sun and highs near 21. Right now, under a mostly cloudy sky, it's 8 in Kapuskasing and in Hearst.
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1: Good morning, I'm Tim Rout. The eyes of the mining world, even outside North America, will be on and at the Canadian Mining Expo in Timmins, June 10th and 11th. At an event yesterday at Discovery Porcupine's Pamour site, organizer Glenn Treadhart from Canadian TradeX said, Mining Week and the Expo celebrates more than the mining industry.
2: It celebrates our families. It celebrates the workforce. It celebrates the future. It celebrates the present.
1: Among the delegations filling hotel rooms in Timmins and neighboring communities for the Expo are groups from Finland, Australia, and even one this year from Tanzania. Fundraising walks in five locations this weekend will support the Cochrane-Temiskaming chapter of the Alzheimer's Society. This Saturday, events will be hosted in Kapuskasing, Casing, Kirkland Lake, and Temiskaming Shores. Regional Executive Director Tracy Koskamp-Bergeon says the Timmins Walk is set for Sunday.
3: Aside from being a fundraising event, it's an awareness event. It lets people know that the society is here, that we are in all of these small little communities.
1: For details on the walks and what the Alzheimer's Society staff do, you'll see the story on our website. And lastly, it's a pretty heady time for Rosewood Avenue. The married musical couple, Sabrina and Dave Sauvé, who hail from Matheson, have made it to number 40 on the Canadian country music chart with their song, Leavin' Town. They're sharing the celebration of that milestone with their family.
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8: Moose FM weather, while you probably won't need a coat by the afternoon, cloudy this morning but clearing and then becoming sunny, breezy with a high near 23, clear tonight but clouds rolling in, a low near 12, more sunshine tomorrow, high of 18, a low near 7, and for Saturday and the weekend, plenty of sun and highs near 21. Right now, under a mostly cloudy sky, it's 8 in Kapuskasing and in Hearst.
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0: That is Alan Frew, Glass Tiger, Thin Red Line, 100.9, 94.5, Moose FM, Campus Casing, and the Hearst Biggest Variety. Good morning, 8:13. Happy Thursday, everyone. It's Dennis J. Puska. Great to be with you. 8 degrees across our region under a mostly cloudy sky. Sunshine trying to make its way through some of the cloud cover, but having a hard time. We'll hit a high of about 23 for today. Well, travel season has officially, maybe unofficially, gotten underway, and people starting to make their plans of what they're going to do this summer. Maybe that one big trip, perhaps. Maybe you've already done it, or you're in the process of getting ready for it. So our question of the day, or our conversation starter, is what was your most favorite vacation that you ever been on? We heard from Andy off of our Facebook page, who says a trip out East Coast to Newfoundland, where he even brought his Harley along with him too. And yes, the East Coast of Canada, still on my bucket list of things to do. But I think two of my highlighted trips had to be out to Western Canada, but at 1999 or 98, when and going all the way out to beautiful Vancouver Island, and then last year, or rather 2 years ago, getting a chance to do that again. Vancouver Island and the west coast of Canada, just a marvelous, beautiful place to go. And for me, that is one of those two trips that I probably will not forget. Even one of those trips got a chance to see some live music and the band Rush, and then some sandcastles on the most recent trip. You couldn't have asked for a better relaxing time, that's for sure.
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0: Don't you like when computers have a mind of their own? That is a song originally done by Bill Withers. Club Nouveau and Lean On Me on the Moose. Good morning. It is 8:22. Well, we invite you to check out Captain Sweet, who are going to be out at the Alzheimer's Walk on Saturday in Riverside Park. The Alzheimer's Society's annual walk is always a big event. Begins at 10 a.m. with registration. You can get out there, and then the walk begins at 11. And while you're out there waiting to go and you have the kids with you, check out the Captain Sweet area, and they will be handing out free blue cotton candy. How amazing is that? And we're thrilled to be partnering with them at the Alzheimer's Walk on Saturday. Again, registration's at 10. The walk gets underway at 11. Going to be a great day, and looks like the weatherman's going to cooperate, and the weather's going to be absolutely delightful. And be sure to check out Captain Sweet, who'll be there with something delicious for you to have while you're hanging out outside.
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0: Moose FM Weather, while you probably won't need a coat by the afternoon, cloudy this morning but clearing and then becoming sunny, breezy with a high near 23, clear tonight but clouds rolling in, a low near 12, more sunshine tomorrow, high of 18, a low near 7, and for Saturday and the weekend, plenty of sun and highs near 21. Right now, under a mostly cloudy sky, it's 8 in Kappa's Casing and in Hearst.
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1: Good morning, I'm Tim Rout. The eyes of the mining world, even outside North America, will be on and at the Canadian Mining Expo in Timmins, June 10th and 11th. At an event yesterday at Discovery Porcupine's Pamour site, organizer Glenn Dreadhart from Canadian TradeX said, Mining Week and the Expo celebrates more than the mining industry.
2: It celebrates our families. It celebrates the workforce. It celebrates the future. It celebrates the present.
1: Among the delegations filling hotel rooms in Timmins and neighboring communities for the Expo are groups from Finland, Australia, and even one this year from Tanzania. Fundraising walks in five locations this weekend will support the Cochrane-Temiskaming chapter of the Alzheimer's Society. This Saturday, events will be hosted in Kapuskasing, Kirkland Lake, and Temiskaming Shores. Regional Executive Director Tracy Koskamp-Bergeon says, the Timmins Walk is set for Sunday.
3: Aside from being a fundraising event, it's an awareness event. It lets people know that the society is here, that we are in all of these small little communities.
1: For details on the walks and what the Alzheimer's Society staff do, you'll see the story on our website. And lastly, it's a pretty heady time for Rosewood Avenue. The married musical couple, Sabrina and Dave Sauve, who hail from Matheson, have made it to number 40 on the Canadian country music chart with their song, Leavin' Town. They're sharing the celebration of that milestone with their family.
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7: Moose FM weather. While you probably won't need a coat by the afternoon, cloudy this morning but clearing and then becoming sunny. Breezy with a high near 23. Clear tonight but clouds rolling in, a low near 12. More sunshine tomorrow, high of 18, a low near 7. And for Saturday and the weekend, plenty of sun and highs near 21. Right now, under a mostly cloudy sky, it's 8 in Kapuskasing and in Hearst.
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Free tickets to the Brand Van concert happening this Monday night at the Pacific Palisades. Are you going to all in if you want to answer a couple of questions? Mainly, what is Todd's favorite

0: 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Good morning. It is 8:43, 7 degrees across our region under a mostly cloudy sky. See some sunshine trying to break through and emanating inside our Moose FM studios here in the corner of Queen and Circle. High today of about 23. Well, today is your last day to take part in the second half of the spring cleanup program. I know a ton of camp crews and volunteers have been very busy down in front of the Sports Palace, taking people's unwanted items that they've been going through from spring cleanup, and that was great to see. You know, my wife and I were out there on Saturday dropping off our things as well. And if you're out and about over the next little bit and you see someone struggling trying to figure out what to do with their items, offer to bring your truck over or your trailer over and put it in and bring it over. It's as simple as that. It's the neighborly thing to do. And the camp cleanup wrapping up today all the way until 4 o'clock in front of the Sports Palace. And Town of Camp officials have told me that if this is a bona fide success, they're looking at doing something like that again in the fall.
1: 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Towel. 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

0: Nolan can't stop on the Moose. Good morning. It is nearly 9. While time is running out for you to take advantage of an opportunity to get tickets to see the Timmins Ram Rodeo coming up on June 12th and 13th, all week long we've been asking you to text the Moose FM Roadies Retail text line with our keyword of the day. And that keyword today is ribs. And yes, the Rotary Rib Fest is part of the proceedings at the Timmins Ram Rodeo, plus all the regular events of rodeo action and amazing local entertainment as well. 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Your last opportunity to get in on the draw. And we'll be making that announcement of who today's winner is coming up next at about 9:20. Stay with us.
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0: Moose FM weather, while you probably won't need a coat by the afternoon, cloudy this morning but clearing and then becoming sunny, breezy with a high near 23, clear tonight but clouds rolling in, a low near 12, more sunshine tomorrow, high of 18, a low near 7, and for Saturday and the weekend, plenty of sun and highs near 21. Right now, under a mostly cloudy sky, it's 8 in Kappus Casing and in Hurst.
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1: Good morning, I'm Tim Rout. The eyes of the mining world, even outside North America, will be on and at the Canadian Mining Expo in Timmins, June 10th and 11th. At an event yesterday at Discovery Porcupine's Pamour site, organizer Glenn Dreadhart from Canadian TradeX said, Mining Week and the Expo celebrates more than the mining industry.
2: It celebrates our families. It celebrates the workforce. It celebrates the future. It celebrates the present.
1: Among the delegations filling hotel rooms in Timmins and neighboring communities for the Expo are groups from Finland, Australia, and even one this year from Tanzania. Fundraising walks in five locations this weekend will support the Cochrane-Temiskaming chapter of the Alzheimer's Society. This Saturday, events will be hosted in Kapuskasing, Kirkland Lake, and Temiskaming Shores. Regional Executive Director Tracy Koskamp-Bergeon says, the Timmins Walk is set for Sunday.
3: Aside from being a fundraising event, it's an awareness event. It lets people know that the society is here, that we are in all of these small little communities.
1: For details on the walks and what the Alzheimer's Society staff do, you'll see the story on our website. And lastly, it's a pretty heady time for Rosewood Avenue, the married musical couple Sabrina and Dave Sauve, who hail from Matheson, have made it to number 40 on the Canadian country music chart with their song, Leavin' Town. They're sharing the celebration of that milestone with their family.
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8: Moose FM weather. While you probably won't need a coat by the afternoon, cloudy this morning, but clearing and then becoming sunny. Breezy with a high near 23. Clear tonight, but clouds rolling in, a low near 12. More sunshine tomorrow, high of 18, a low near 7. And for Saturday and the weekend, plenty of sun and highs near 21. Right now, under a mostly cloudy sky, it's 8 in Kapuskasing and in Hearst.
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0: 100.9, 94.5, Moose FM, Kapuskasing and Hershbiger's Variety with Canada's Sarah McLachlan. What amazing voice that she has and possession. Good morning. Great to have you with us. Well, it's time now to make our draw for tickets to see Timmins Ram Rodeo coming up on June 12th and 13th in Timmins. The Rib Fest is going to be part of it, of course. Great rodeo action, all the events you're accustomed to, plus as well some awesome live music in there too. And we thank everyone for texting the word ribs to the Moose FM Roadies Retail text line. And congratulations to Alex Pilipenko. Congratulations, Alex Pilipenko, who is today's winner of a couple of tickets to go and see the Timmins Ram Rodeo June 12th and 13th. We'll have one final time for you to win tickets to go to the Ram Rodeo coming up again on Tuesday morning.
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0: Moose FM weather, while you probably won't need a coat by the afternoon, cloudy this morning but clearing and then becoming sunny, breezy with a high near 23, clear tonight but clouds rolling in, a low near 12, more sunshine tomorrow, high of 18, a low near 7, and for Saturday and the weekend, plenty of sun and highs near 21. Right now, under a mostly cloudy sky, it's 8 in Kapuskasing and in Hearst.
6: Ah, spring in northern Ontario. The animals awaken, the streams and rivers begin to flow with the melting snow and reveal potholes as deep as gold mines. Welcome to spring on the Moose.

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0: Canada's Brian Adams and Run to You on the Moose. Good morning. Nice to have you with us. Well, we're going to get back to our conversation starter, and it is all about summer travel season, which is nearly here. And for some of us, it's planning that vacation, trying to figure out where we're going this year and what kind of places that we want to see. We wanted to know what is the most favorite vacation that you have ever been on. Well, we heard from Cindy off of our Facebook page, who says Hawaii and Maui back in 2012. And you know what? That would be an amazing trip to go on. I've been fortunate. I've gone to a number of neat places over the years, several trips to Toronto for sporting events and just to hang out, and even some great concerts. Another great one on my list was back in 1999, when a group of us went down to the state of New Jersey in the United States for a Bruce Springsteen concert. We saw it at the old Meadowlands Arena. It was a fabulous concert. Bruce Springsteen outdid himself, put on a great show. But over the years, I've done a lot of great things. And going to that concert in New Jersey was one of those things I won't soon forget.
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0: 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Twisted Sister, We're Not Gonna Take It. 100.9, 94.5, Moose FM, Campus Casing, and Hearst Biggest Variety. Good morning. It is nearly 10, almost time for us to go. A check of our community calendar on the way next. And friends, I'm going to be taking a couple of days off tomorrow and Monday. Tim Runt will fill in my absence. I'm off to Timmins for a little bit of R&R and also to celebrate my wife's 58th birthday. I know she's really excited. We've got a lot of plans around that. So looking forward to that. And when I come back on Tuesday, we're going to give you one final opportunity to win tickets to see the Timmins Ram Rodeo. And we're going to continue our discussion about summer vacations. It's all on Tuesday when I get back. Until then, friends, be safe, be well. Have yourself a fabulous Thursday and an awesome weekend. I'm Dennis J. Puska. Be good, Standard Trouble. I'll try to do the same. God bless. Good night, Dick.
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0: Moose FM weather. While you probably won't need a coat by the afternoon, cloudy this morning but clearing and then becoming sunny, breezy with a high near 23, clear tonight but clouds rolling in, a low near 12, more sunshine tomorrow, high of 18, a low near 7, and for Saturday and the weekend, plenty of sun and highs near 21. Right now, under a mostly cloudy sky, it's 8 in Kappa's Casing and in Hearst.
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5: Moose FM weather, sun and cloud today, breezy getting up to 23, clearing out tonight, but then clouds rolling in after midnight, we'll get down to 12, more sunshine ahead tomorrow, high of 18, an overnight low near 7, and the outlook for Saturday and the weekend, plenty of sunshine to go around, highs near 21.
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1: Moose FM weather, sun and cloud today, breezy getting up to 23, clearing out tonight, but then clouds rolling in after midnight, we'll get down to 12, more sunshine ahead tomorrow, high of 18, an overnight low near 7, and the outlook for Saturday and the weekend, plenty of sunshine to go around, highs near 21.
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1: 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You can't touch this. You can't touch this. You can't touch this.

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3: Moose FM Weather, sun and cloud today, breezy getting up to 23, clearing out tonight, but then clouds rolling in after midnight. We'll get down to 12. More sunshine ahead tomorrow, high of 18, an overnight low near 7. And the outlook for Saturday and the weekend, plenty of sunshine to go around, highs near 21.
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3: Moose FM weather, sun and cloud today. Breezy getting up to 23. Clearing out tonight, but then clouds rolling in after midnight. We'll get down to 12. More sunshine ahead tomorrow. High of 18, an overnight low near 7. And the outlook for Saturday and the weekend, plenty of sunshine to go around. Highs near 21.
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1: Good afternoon, I'm Tim Rout. Prime Minister Mark Carney says Canada has entered into negotiations to purchase the GlobalEye Airborne Early Warning and Control Aircraft platform from Saab. The deal is projected to support 3,000 jobs in the Canadian aerospace and defense sector, from skilled trades to engineering and more, opening opportunities for Canadian workers. Carney says no less than one-third of the projected fleet of GlobalEye aircraft will be manufactured in Canada over the next 15 years. He says that means at least 40 aircraft, including orders from allies, built by Canadian workers. At the heart of the GlobalEye system is the Canadian-made Bombardier Global 6500 aircraft, a modern jet transformed into a cutting-edge surveillance aircraft. And check your pocket change. The Royal Canadian Mint has issued a commemorative circulation loonie for the 2026 FIFA World Cup. It's a colorized coin, including a maple leaf mosaic emblem in shades of red, a soccer ball, the official World Cup emblem, and the names of two Canadian host cities, Toronto and Vancouver. Canada's group stage games are being played at BMO Field and BC Place. No word yet if there are any lucky loonies at the center spot. And lastly, it's a pretty heady time for Rosewood Avenue. The married musical couple, Sabrina and Dave Sauve, who hail from Matheson, have made it to number 40 on the Canadian country music chart with their song, Leavin' Town. They're sharing the celebration of that milestone with their family.
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6: Moose FM weather, sun and cloud today, breezy getting up to 23, clearing out tonight, but then clouds rolling in after midnight, we'll get down to 12, more sunshine ahead tomorrow, high of 18, an overnight low near 7, and the outlook for Saturday and the weekend, plenty of sunshine to go around, highs near 21.
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6: Moose FM weather, sun and cloud today, breezy getting up to 23, clearing out tonight, but then clouds rolling in after midnight, we'll get down to 12, more sunshine ahead tomorrow, high of 18, an overnight low near 7, and the outlook for Saturday and the weekend, plenty of sunshine to go around, highs near 21.
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2: Moose FM weather, sun and cloud today. Breezy getting up to 23. Clearing out tonight, but then clouds rolling in after midnight. We'll get down to 12. More sunshine ahead tomorrow. High of 18 and overnight low near 7. And the outlook for Saturday and the weekend, plenty of sunshine to go around. Highs near 21.
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3: Moose FM weather, sun and cloud today, breezy getting up to 23. Clearing out tonight, but then clouds rolling in after midnight. We'll get down to 12. More sunshine ahead tomorrow. High of 18, an overnight low near 7. And the outlook for Saturday and the weekend, plenty of sunshine to go around. Highs near 21.
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1: Moose FM weather, sun and cloud today. Breezy getting up to 23. Clearing out tonight, but then clouds rolling in after midnight. We'll get down to 12. More sunshine ahead tomorrow. High of 18, an overnight low near 7. And the outlook for Saturday and the weekend, plenty of sunshine to go around. Highs near 21.
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0: 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Now, I want to talk about the St. Jean Festival. Now, one minor hiccup I run into is the website's in Francais. I am Je ne parle pas Francais. Or is it Je ne parle, parlez-vous Francais? The only thing I know how to say in French is my friend taught me how to tell someone like, I am rich and successful, which is je suis de le parapluie, right? That means I'm rich and successful, right? which is a lie. Je suis de le parapluie. Yeah. Yeah. Hey, it gets the girls to smile. That's what's important. I don't know why I always end up home alone. Oh, did I say anything about the St. Jean Festival? Where are my notes? June 19th and the 20th. June 19th and the 20th. The St. Jean Festival. And as I try to translate this website to learn all the activities going on there, maybe someone who speaks Francais can reach out and help me out.
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4: Becoming partly cloudy tonight, breezy with a low of 12, clearing and still windy tomorrow, the high 18, clear and 6 overnight Friday, sunny and 21 on Saturday.
5: So long, snow. 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

0: Elton John on Moose FM. Good afternoon. I hope you're having a wonderful day so far. And yes, AI getting even stranger. And 11 Labs, the program that's doing this strange thing we're about to talk about, it's something we have here. We're often encouraged to use it. I remember I was doing some skits, and I'm a voice actor, right?
1: Yeah, you know, you can get into a lot of different voices when you have a voice actor challenge.
0: Anyway, I remember someone being like, well, why don't you just use AI to do the voices? And I felt so insulted, right? Like coming up to someone who does voice acting and telling them,
1: yeah, you know, AI could do a better job of it.
0: Get bent. Get out of here. Oh, but this is weird. 11 Labs, I guess, has a pack with Marvel Legends voice and likenesses. And they're going to turn Stan Lee into an AI-generated legend. And I guess, you know, the same thing's happening to Ozzy Osbourne, creating these AI avatars of people who have passed away. So what? You can, like, have them on your phone? Ah, it's a little weird.
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1: Destiny's Child, Survivor, Moose FM. Good afternoon. I hope you're enjoying the day so far. And of course, it won't compare, though, to July 17th and the 18th when the cap-crazed Tailgate County Derby is going on. There's so many things here. I never learned about Demolition Derby. Like Lady Bone Stock and Youth Bone Stock. Not a thing for soup. Yeah, not a soup thing. Be like a soup Hannibal Lecter would eat if they had that kind of stock. Anywho, I really hope someone gets the joke. The Junk Run, the Truck Half Ton, the Demo Cross, Figure Eight Racing, which is new. Yeah, that's sketchy, right? Just whoever's in last place, like, yeah, this is where I get the T-bone, unless it goes up and over. I've seen Figure Eight Racing where it goes like up and over or under part of the track to prevent that. But when it's a demolition derby, you have to assume that won't be the case. And a full-size tag team, which is, I'd be interested to know what that looks like. Like two cars, like a tag team of two cars on two cars in the demolition derby. That's going to be wild. That is going to be wild. Plus, there's going to be live music. Of course, the tailgate party to kick it off. It really does sound like it's going to be a ton of fun.
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7: Becoming partly cloudy tonight, breezy with a low of 12, clearing and still windy tomorrow, the high 18, clear and 6 overnight Friday, sunny and 21 on Saturday.
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0: Loud Luxury, two friends, BB Rexha, If Only, Moose FM. And oh my goodness, the walk for Alzheimer's. This one is super important. The Alzheimer's Society is going to be holding their Cochrane-Temescaming walk and their Kapuskasing walk. And that's going down May 30th at the Riverside Pavilion. Registration 10 a.m. The walk is going to be starting at 11 a.m. At the walkforalzheimer.ca website, you can find the registration QR code. And hopefully, the QR code takes you there. My bad. There could be a QR code to scan for the registration, but I imagine it's just going to be right there on the website. Free cotton candy, too. Now I'm sold. Yeah, Captain Sweet's going to be there with free cotton candy. That's awesome. Cool. Free cotton candy goes a long way. Anyway, the walk for Alzheimer's, you get to a certain age, it's affected your life in some way, shape, or form. You eventually are going to know somebody who has been a victim of it, and it's absolutely terrible. I often think of my great aunt, and she was like my grandmother, and that was really hard to see her go through that. So this walk, very important.
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5: Becoming partly cloudy tonight, breezy with a low of 12, clearing and still windy tomorrow, the high 18, clear and 6 overnight Friday, sunny and 21 on Saturday.
6: You've waited a long time. 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Oh, yeah.
7: 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Happy springing from the Moose.

0: Moose FM, good afternoon. Matchbox 20 and Push. Oh, yeah, that one takes you back. That's one of those take me back to the Much Music MTV days, right? Oh, those were the days. Things were simpler back then, right? It's hard to kind of rewind sometimes and take a moment to be like, oh, sometimes I crave that simplicity of life, right? You didn't have to sit there staring at like a streamer app, browsing through all the weeds to try to find something good to watch, right? You went to a video store and you rented the same tape you rented last week. Oh yeah, sometimes you do crave that simpler life. But now, you know, with everything always accessible all the time, it is a little depressing, right? It's hard to look forward to things when you can just have it whenever you want, all the time.
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0: You too, Vertigo, Moose FM. How you doing? The St. Jean Festival, the Kapuskasing St. Jean Festival, going down June 19th and the 20th in Kapuskasing. Lots to look forward to, but I haven't translated the website yet, which is totally in French, and I'm je ne parle pas français, right? I did have one French friend. He taught me how to tell, like, if I met a pretty woman at a bar, he would tell me how to say, je suis de le parapluie, which means I am wealthy, successful, and a pilot. Je suis de le parapluie. Wealthy, successful, pilot. Right? Well, I don't know why I always end up home alone. Anyway, the Kapuskasing St. Jean Festival coming June 19th and 20th in Kapuskasing. Please, if you are parlez français, help me translate the website so I can see what's going on. Or maybe that's part of it, right? Maybe you don't want just some English knowing, you know, like you only know English to don't come. Maybe that's part of the allure of it. But I can't wait to see what it's all about.
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4: Becoming partly cloudy tonight, breezy with a low of 12, clearing and still windy tomorrow, the high 18, clear and 6 overnight Friday, sunny and 21 on Saturday.
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1: I'm Bob McIntyre. A 24-year-old from Moose Factory First Nation is in a jail cell being denied bail and waiting for a court date on a charge of possession of fentanyl for the purpose of trafficking. Anishinaabe police say he was moving it via train from Cochrane to Moosonee on Monday. He was arrested in Cochrane the next day. The estimated value of the suspected fentanyl is $40,000. An event that teaches newcomers about the Northern Ontario lifestyle returns at the end of August. My Home is Your Home takes place at Camp Ongrandzi at Remy Lake for 3 days. Northern Corridor Francophone Committee Coordinator Marie-José Tremblay says more than 400 new Canadians from Sudbury to Thunder Bay attended the previous two retreats that helped make them feel comfortable in the region.
2: It helps them create links with others in the community and also amongst themselves. We've received a large amount of requests of when it was going to be last summer. We have decided to make this event every 2 years.
1: The activities include canoeing and hiking and nature walks, plus presentations from various groups and organizations. A group of Northern Ontario writers has compiled an anthology of 60 poems from 28 poets and says it's just the beginning. Pat Gattery is editor and founder of Northern Ink. He used Facebook to attract interest in Born of Boreal Bones. It was recently launched only on Amazon. Gattery says it's enjoying early success.
3: We were number one in Canadian poetry. We're number one in Canadian anthologies. We're still top five in three categories as we speak.
1: The next project for Northern Ink is short stories. And check your pocket exchange. The Royal Canadian Mint has issued a commemorative loonie for soccer's 2026 FIFA World Cup. It's a colorized coin, including a maple leaf mosaic emblem in shades of red, a soccer ball, the official World Cup emblem, and the names of the two Canadian host cities, Toronto and Vancouver. For these stories and more, go to MyCapHearstNow.com. Becoming partly cloudy tonight, breezy with a low of 12, clearing and still windy tomorrow, the high 18, clear and 6 overnight Friday, sunny and 21 on Saturday.
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0: I got one job. The bare-legged nadies. Great. Oh boy, bare naked ladies, Moose FM. And you think, like, right, growing up a lonely teenager, you'd think I'd have no problem pronouncing that. Sweet mercy. Oh my goodness.
1: He's weird. He's misunderstood.
0: Thank you for saying that. All right, what else are we talking about? We can talk about how creepy AI is still, right, for what they're doing to Ozzy and Stan Lee, but run out a bit of time on this one. So join me on the next break in about 10 minutes, and we're going to chit-chat about that.
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8: Becoming partly cloudy tonight, breezy with a low of 12, clearing and still windy tomorrow, the high 18, clear and 6 overnight Friday, sunny and 21 on Saturday.
9: I hate everything about the winter, the snow.
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0: Nelly Furtado, Powerless, Say What You Want on Moose FM. How you doing today? It has been it's been a pretty nice day so far. Nothing to complain about. And I got to say, looking ahead at the weekend, hoo-wee, right? Sunshine. This is Monday, right? Even Monday's like, I'm going to join in with the weekend this time around and have some nice sunshine. Even Tuesday's on board. But you're looking at temps in the 20s the entire weekend and going into next week. Everything's looking clear and beautiful. Either that, the weather guy who does the website got really lazy and had a meltdown and was like, I'm sick of it. Sunshine! Click, click, click, click, click. Either way, it's looking really beautiful as of right now in this moment. It's looking like we're going to have a really beautiful weekend to get out there. And there's a lot going on. Like I say, you got the Alzheimer's Walk going on, so you're going to want to be a part of that. Then there's going to be another Alzheimer's Walk on Sunday in Timmins, and there's going to be a dog walk, which is looking really, really fun. I mean, a huge walk with a bunch of dogs. Just all the leashes, please. And lots of baggies. A lot of baggies are going to be seen on Sunday in Timmins.
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0: Nick Kershaw, wouldn't it be good? Now I'm thinking about a butter tart. Thanks, Nick. Thanks. Now I want a butter tart because, oh, are they ever good? They got a weird name in the U.S. I forget what it's called. I forget what they call them in the U.S. It's not called a butter tart, though. They call it something funky, something strange. But, hey, I guess that's the way it works, right? Some places just have totally different pronunciations for things. And, well, that's how culture works. And it's beautiful because differences make things beautiful. And I don't know why I'm gone down this rabbit. All because of a butter tart. Here I am, right? I start with butter tart. This is how an ADHD brain works. This is a very good, like, I'm pausing the bit. So you're aware that you just experienced a very ADHD moment, because that's what you have to have in order to go from butter tarts to talking about how beautiful the differences in different cultures are. Yeah, I'm not the jock you deserve. I'm the one they could afford.
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4: Becoming partly cloudy tonight, breezy with a low of 12, clearing and still windy tomorrow, the high 18, clear and 6 overnight Friday, sunny and 21 on Saturday.
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1: I'm Bob McIntyre. A 24-year-old from Moose Factory First Nation is in a jail cell being denied bail and waiting for a court date on a charge of possession of fentanyl for the purpose of trafficking. Anishinaabe police say he was moving it via train from Cochrane to Moosonee on Monday. He was arrested in Cochrane the next day. The estimated value of the suspected fentanyl is $40,000. An event that teaches newcomers about the Northern Ontario lifestyle returns at the end of August. My Home is Your Home takes place at Camp Ongrandzi at Remy Lake for 3 days. Northern Corridor Francophone Committee Coordinator Marie-Josée Tremblay says more than 400 new Canadians from Sudbury to Thunder Bay attended the previous two retreats that helped make them feel comfortable in the region.
2: It helps them create links with others in the community and also amongst themselves. We've received a large amount of requests of when it was going to be last summer. We have decided to make this event every 2 years.
1: The activities include canoeing and hiking and nature walks, plus presentations from various groups and organizations. A group of Northern Ontario writers has compiled an anthology of 60 poems from 28 poets and says it's just the beginning. Pat Gattery is editor and founder of Northern Ink. He used Facebook to attract interest in Born of Boreal Bones. It was recently launched only on Amazon. Gattery says it's enjoying early success.
3: We were number one in Canadian poetry. We're number one in Canadian anthologies. We're still top five in three categories as we speak.
1: The next project for Northern Ink is short stories. And check your pocket change. The Royal Canadian Mint has issued a commemorative loonie for soccer's 2026 FIFA World Cup. It's a colorized coin, including a maple leaf mosaic emblem in shades of red, a soccer ball, the official World Cup emblem, and the names of the two Canadian host cities, Toronto and Vancouver. For these stories and more, go to MyCapHearstNow.com. Becoming partly cloudy tonight, breezy with a low of 12, clearing and still windy tomorrow, the high 18, clear and 6 overnight Friday, sunny and 21 on Saturday.
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I just wanna hold you. Oh yeah, am I in too deep? Have I lost my mind?

0: Moose FM, Bonnie Raitt, something to talk about, and let's talk about the St. Jean Festival going down in June. So, June 19th and 20th. Sorry, there's so many things going on, right? Right? You're plugging things constantly throughout the summer, right? It becomes very busy here. And when you're looking at all the different things going on, some in July, some in June, and I like to be confident in what I do, but I lack confidence. So you figure that one out. Anyway, it is June 19th and the 20th, Kapuskasing St. Jean Festival in Kapuskasing. And yeah, it's going to be a wonderful time. The website's in Francais. So when I take a look at it, it's I kind of guess what's happening by the pictures, which kind of takes me back, right? I'm a little dyslexic. So when I was in school, not realizing I had to put more effort into reading, I went straight for the picture books, right? You remember when the older classes would come down to the library and they had to practice their out loud reading, so they would read the smaller classes? Wait, schools are weird, different now, right? Wait, when I went to school, you were kindergarten to grade 8, and then you went to high school, and then college if you wanted to, but now everything's split up for some reason. I'm not from this time, am I?
1: 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Kapuskasing and Hearst's biggest variety.
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7: Becoming partly cloudy tonight, breezy with a low of 12, clearing and still windy tomorrow, the high 18, clear and 6 overnight Friday, sunny and 21 on Saturday.
8: Spring is such a great time of the year. Hit the driving range on Saturday, shovel the walks on Sunday.
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0: Moose FM, Brian Adams, It's Only Love. That one featuring Tina Turner. Legend. The legend, Tina Turner. All right, let's talk about AI being super weird. And it's 11 Labs, too. You see, this is one of those programs, even here, 11 Labs has infiltrated radio. There's an account. We're encouraged to use it, but I am on the other side of it. I am not big on AI's use for something that I can do on my own. There are times when they're like, hey, you know, just get more voices on the show, you know, just AI them. And it's like, I am never in my life going to gaslight the listeners of the show, right? I might be a lot of things. I might be underqualified, all right? I might be out of shape, okay? I might have hair growing in places that might seem a little weird to other people. But I like to think I'm honest. And this 11 Labs thing, like, they're now partnered with Marvel to create a Stan Lee. And first of all, like, why would you want a Stan Lee avatar on your phone, right? I mean, listen, I love Stan Lee. I loved Stan Lee as much as the next person, as much as the next comic book nerd. But isn't it a little weird, like, doing this to Stan Lee? They're doing it to Ozzy. It's just a little weird.
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0: Moose FM, Modern Love, David Bowie. Modern Love these days, it's a little, it's hard, right? I got, you know, you got your mother always on you. Like, when are you going to meet someone? When are you going to meet me? When are you going to meet a nice girl and make me some of them grandchildren? Never at this point, I don't think, right? Because it's hard. It's hard out there. You ever go on a dating app, right? It's like going on a game show. It's terrible. And as on the male side, right, you got to like act like a needy salesperson to get a date. And then my friend, right, she shows me her dating app. She had, 17,000 unread messages. Could you imagine that? She had over 17,000 unread messages. Like, there's a huge difference in what it's like to be a male and a female on a dating app. Huge difference. I couldn't believe it, though. I'm like, how do you date anybody? And do you want to just date me? She's like, no. Actually, I don't know if she knows how much this messed me up, but she said, ew. And I was like, no, not the ew. Anything but the ew.
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3: 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If you would like to help out, contact Roseanne at 705-372-8561. Abundant Life Church on Ash Street in Kapuskasing is holding a free community meal on the third Friday of every month from 5:30 to 6:30 p.m. Kapuskasing and District High School marks its 90th anniversary with a reunion on July 3rd, 4th, and 5th. To get something on our community calendar, text Moose FM at 705-335-8555, send us a message on Facebook, or at mycaphurstnow.com.
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7: Becoming partly cloudy tonight, breezy with a low of 12, clearing and still windy tomorrow, the high 18, clear and 6 overnight Friday, sunny and 21 on Saturday.
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1: I'm Bob McIntyre. A 24-year-old from Moose Factory First Nation is in a jail cell being denied bail and waiting for a court date on a charge of possession of fentanyl for the purpose of trafficking. Anishinaabe police say he was moving it via train from Cochrane to Moosonee on Monday. He was arrested in Cochrane the next day. The estimated value of the suspected fentanyl is $40,000. An event that teaches newcomers about the Northern Ontario lifestyle returns at the end of August. My Home is Your Home takes place at Campon Grandzi at Remy Lake for 3 days. Northern Corridor Francophone Committee Coordinator Marie-Josée Tremblay says more than 400 new Canadians from Sudbury to Thunder Bay attended the previous two retreats that helped make them feel comfortable in the region.
2: It helps them create links with others in the community and also amongst themselves. We've received a large amount of requests of when it was going to be last summer. We have decided to make this event every 2 years.
1: The activities include canoeing and hiking and nature walks, plus presentations from various groups and organizations. A group of Northern Ontario writers has compiled an anthology of 60 poems from 28 poets and says it's just the beginning. Pat Gattery is editor and founder of Northern Ink. He used Facebook to attract interest in Born of Boreal Bones. It was recently launched only on Amazon. Gattery says it's enjoying early success.
3: We were number one in Canadian poetry. We're number one in Canadian anthologies. We're still top five in three categories as we speak.
1: The next project for Northern Ink is short stories. And check your pocket exchange. The Royal Canadian Mint has issued a commemorative loonie for soccer's 2026 FIFA World Cup. It's a colorized coin, including a maple leaf mosaic emblem in shades of red, a soccer ball, the official World Cup emblem, and the names of the two Canadian host cities, Toronto and Vancouver. For these stories and more, go to MyCapHearstNow.com. Becoming partly cloudy tonight, breezy with a low of 12, clearing and still windy tomorrow, the high 18, clear and 6 overnight Friday, sunny and 21 on Saturday.
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1: Becoming partly cloudy tonight, breezy with a low of 12, clearing and still windy tomorrow, the high 18, clear and 6 overnight Friday, sunny and 21 on Saturday.
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2: Becoming partly cloudy tonight, breezy with a low of 12, clearing and still windy tomorrow, the high 18, clear and 6 overnight Friday, sunny and 21 on Saturday.

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8: Becoming partly cloudy tonight, breezy with a low of 12, clearing and still windy tomorrow, the high 18, clear and 6 overnight Friday, sunny and 21 on Saturday.
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4: Becoming partly cloudy tonight, breezy with a low of 12, clearing and still windy tomorrow, the high 18, clear and 6 overnight Friday, sunny and 21 on Saturday.

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